I didn't mean to take all of your clothes out of the cupboard and wear them for a full week underneath my clothes. And then when you asked me if I was doing it, I was like, no, I'm not doing that. That's a shirt that I already owned, a woman's shirt. I also was wearing a lot of your underpants, but it's just

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young man, oh can't you see, I'm not the factory kind. If you don't take me out of here, I surely lose my mind. She was a rare thing.